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2: 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I'm from the dirty, but that Chico nice. Y'all call it a moment, I call it life.

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2: 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No fighting. We got the refugees. No fighting.

0: 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Matelli Pop Hits.
1: 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You hit me with a call to your place.